0: 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Male is unconscious, have full response, ops 4.
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The fire service called Battlefield Engine 3-31043 South Creekside Drive. Correct. Chemical smell coming from the vent. No one is feeling sick. Advised it is hazy in the house, but not smoky. They are evacuating. You'll be on Ops 5.

0: Battlefield Engine 3 showing you en route to the fire service call, 3143 South Creekside Drive, cross street of Erie Street and Montclair Street. Chemical smell coming from the vents. No symptoms. The house is hazy but not smoky. All parties evacuating. Ops 5.
1: Man, brush 41.

medical emergency, Republic Engine 2 at Farm Road 101, Wilson Valley Boulevard. Pulled off to the side of the road in a silver Hyundai for chest pains and throwing up. Will be east of intersection, Ops 4.

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3: 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We'll be just east of pulled over in a silver Hyundai for a party with chest pains is throwing up, OPS 4.

showing you on Facebook. Marshfield Fire Department, unauthorized burn, 746 South Olive Street. I'd be advised that their neighbors near this address are burning trash. It smells very bad, almost like plastic, making a large amount of noise.

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1: Springfield engine 13 at West Phelps Street, North 4th Avenue. Caller is seeing smoke in the area. Unknown what's burning. Advice is coming from the southeast corner. You'll be on op 6.

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medical emergency from an assault, Willard Station 2, 3152 West Farm Road, 112. 13-year-old daughter had threatened to harm RP and herself with a piece of glass. Currently walking westbound, does not have any glass with her. It'll be on Ops 3.

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1: Clear showing you're responding to a medical emergency, 3152 West Farm Road, 112, cross street of Oak Park Drive. The correction is not from an assault, it's for a chick well-being. Had threatened to harm RP and herself with a piece of glass. We do have law enforcement en route.

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0: We've arrived. We're staging in the area. Go ahead and take 112 command.
1: I'm clear. 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

motor vehicle accident in Springfield, Engine 7, Ladder 3 at Bennett and Glenstone for a gray Jeep and a black sedan. One party having back pain and leg pain. They did strike a pole. They'll be on ops 2.

emergency is Springfield Engine 2 at Fast and Friendly 501 West Chestnut Expressway. A black male with a cast on his leg, confirmed unconscious, have test 9 on scene. A full response, Ops 3. Showing Engine 7 and Ladder 3 en route to motor vehicle accident, Bennett and Glenstone, Ops 2.

0: the intersection of Bennett and Glenstone. We've got a two-vehicle MVA, one into a pole. We'll be out checking for injuries. Engine 7 will be handling patient care on the car on the west side of the intersection, ladder 3. There's another car on the east side of the intersection, if you'll take that one on the, upon your arrival.
1: Ladder 3, copy. East side of the intersection. Patient care.
0: Engine 7 will have Bennett command.
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2: 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Ops 2.

311 medical emergency, 500 North Clifton Avenue, John B. Hughes building at 911 AM 2. It's going to be for a 1-year-old choking on ice. Lips are blue. Safe air breathing. 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
0: We're going to send one of the EMS personnel from the ambulance that's here over there to check her out. Just let me know if you need to order another ambulance.

Thank you for showing you en route medical emergency, 2100 North Clifton Avenue, building at 9, apartment A, Adam 2, for a one-year-old choking on ice, is breathing but lists are turning blue, cox is en route, so is PD, optional 3.

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0: Have you guys made it on scene yet?
1: Hey, we just arrived. Baby's not choking. Typical crying responses. But alert and orientated and just fine.
0: Copy that. We'll be there in about 8 minutes.
1: Copy, ETA of 8 minutes.

0: is wanting transport. EMS on this side has already ordered another ambulance.
1: Just confirming, you said they did order an ambulance?
0: That's correct.
1: That's clear.

Engine 12, 68-year-old female, stroke symptoms. 1304 East Lloyd Street, 1304 East Lloyd Street, cursing North Mesa Drive, North 12th Avenue.

female responding 1304 East Lloyd Street. 60-year-old female, feels like she's about to pass out, possibly having a stroke, conscious and breathing.

0: Liner 3, is that patient still going?
1: Last time I checked, they were, but our EMS that was over here just left, and then that EMS unit left, so I'll double check.

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0: 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She's breathing up, not waking up.
1: That place where

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Again, 113 Haunt Street. Your nearest cross street is Thoroughfare Street. It's going to be for an 83-year-old female. Information came from a medical alarm. No contact made with the female. They did provide lockbox information of W. William A. Adams, 0928. 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Stand by on that ambulance location. 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

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For a fire in the caller's backyard that somebody started, state's still burning, Ops 5.

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Fire outside, 1018 North Brown Avenue. Be advised, our caller is now talking about how she thinks somebody might have broken into her house, and we do have a call in for PD, Ops 5.

Pillar 621 Medical Emergency 202 South Main Street in Rogersville. For an 83-year-old female who's not been able to eat since Wednesday, current blood sugar of 77/59, OPS 4.

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Springfield Engine 10, medical emergency, 2135 East Independence Street, near the Staples. Caller standing on the east side of the building, near the Walmart entrance. There's a female that is unconscious, thinks possibly ODing. Ops 4.

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Bullock Station 1, Engine 1, fire outside 138 South Dale Avenue in Republic. Caller's neighbor is having a very large bonfire and is concerned because it looks like it's hitting the trees in their backyard. Hawks 5.

Republican to 1 Chonyun Route, fire outside 138 Southdale Avenue, cross of Rosewood and Elm Street. Caller's neighbor is having a very large bonfire, and RP is concerned because it looks like it's hitting the trees in the backyard. Ops 5.

Roger, fire. Medical emergency, 3904 North Franklin Avenue. For a male with difficulty breathing, Ops 3.

70s are showing you en route, medical emergency, 3904 North Franklin Avenue, cross of Red Oak Street and Burntwood Street, for a male with difficulty breathing, Ops 3.

LR621 medical emergency, 4938 South State Highway KK, King. For a 70-year-old male unable to walk or stand or use his hands, being advised it's a gray trailer with black shutters,

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1: 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Sorry.
0: Caller 621, I've got you in route to medical emergency 4938 State Highway KK King. 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Advise that he's in a gray trailer with black shutters. Your cross street is Compton Hollow Road, Ops 4.

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Ambulance on Marshfield, 2nd Son 2219.

0: puking blood, is lethargic, is not responsive but is awake. Grocery, Park Place Street, ambulance on a marsh field. We do have deputies that just arrived on scene, 2219.
1: 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Further, can you let EMS know this is an overdose?
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0: 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She is overdosed. She is still unconscious. We give him two rounds of Narcan.
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3: Yes, sir. Can you confirm if EMS has already left with the patient? We just saw them on the highway.
2: I'll call Webster County and confirm.
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1347 East Valley Watermill Road at Woodland Manor. Going to be room A, Adam 20, for a 66-year-old female with bloody stools, cross of Fremont Avenue and Rogers Avenue, Ops 3.

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0: Right, we'll show one patient transported all units back in 2309.

Bullard Fire Medical Emergency, 1952 North Farm Road 89. Caller believes she took double doses of her medications tonight, not feeling well. Officer 3.

Letter 8, Rescue 1, Tower 2, Battalion Chief 1. House fire on the 700 block of South Market Avenue. Fellow believes the house is possibly on fire. Can see flames possibly coming from the roof. Fellow didn't know the address. Can see it on Main. Ops 5.

Showing all units en route to a house fire, 700 block South Market Avenue, off 5. Willard Brush Truck 1 showing you en route, medical emergency, 1952 North Farm Road, 89, cross of State Highway EE Edward. For a caller who thinks they accidentally took double dose of their medications tonight and is not feeling well, off 3.

0: Springfield Battalion ones arrived on scene. Two-story. Have nothing showing. Battalion 1 will have Market Command. Rescue 1, I'm going to make you investigation group.
1: Rescue 1, copy investigation. Be advised, it's in the area of...
0: That's clear. I have a unit coming from my north. I'll have them check.
2: PG2 on scene. Nothing seen from state.
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1: 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It looks like his phone is showing at 710 South Main. 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
2: Battalion 1 is clear. 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

All units back in from South 9, Kappa 2 is report. We'll show units en route to 883 Rifle Range Road, again 883. RV Park for a 67-year-old male is having a hard time breathing. Cross streets are going to be State Highway, CC, Charles, and Plainsville Road. Stand by on the ambulance location.

Ebenezer Fire, motor vehicle accident, unknown injury, State Highway 13 and Farm Road 36. Caller witnessed a truck flip over. They hit the median and flipped over onto the southbound side. Ops 1,

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1: Accident, unknown injury, State Highway 13, Farm Road 36. Caller states a white pickup truck hit the median and flipped multiple times. Ops 1. Be advised, based off of the rapid information from the cell phone, it might have happened closer to Farm Road 44 and State Highway 13 based on when they placed the call.

0: is from where the line would in 13. So we'll know here in a second if that's where's that.
1: Got me. I'm popping out at BB.

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1: Ebenezer.
0: Lee, we're going to be on scene 13 in Pinewood in the median, right at that intersection.
2: Yep.
0: We have 13 command.
1: Clear 13 in Pinewood, 13 command.

0: still filling the truck. Looks like she's moving around trying to get items out of the truck. Leo with 13 Command will be assessing for us.
1: Highway 13 Command from Mercina 3221. When able, just give us a brief patient report, possible injuries, etc.
0: Okay, yeah, I'll let you know here in just a second.

0: closed here and traffic's pretty light. If you're all right with it.
1: Yeah, I think so. I'm just checking debris up in here. You cross through this area.
0: Okay, so they crossed over north of you.
1: Yeah, I think you jumped this intersection here.
0: Let me see. Brake, Ebenezer engine 4 on off 1, you can cancel on their turn.
2: Message received, engine 4 is in service, United States 4.

0: 13 Vanguard.
1: I just wanted to check. I was updating Mercy with the new location. They stated they were canceled. Did you need EMS?
0: Negative. Yeah, patient's going to PRC, so I canceled them on Oslo.
1: Fine, clear.

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1: Clear.
0: Also, at this point, non-emergent, just fine.

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0: You got a picture in for
1: her? A 45-year-old female. She was restrained in a rollover accident, highway speed. Initially, she was oriented times four. She declined any EMS. However, her answering questions now has declined. She also has pupils that are uneven. Sheriff's Department was requesting you guys to continue back out and check her out. At this point, she is not really combative, but she is refusing to answer any of our questions or allow us to get vitals at this point. So, we're kind of taking that as a step at a time right now.
0: Copy.

Ladder 11, fall with injury. 720 East Daniel Street. 720 East Daniel Street. Cross Streets, East Watermill Circle, East Windmill Drive.

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0: station is going to be ANO times 4, has a pulse rate of 128, SpO2 of 96 on room air, and a blood pressure of 140 over 70. She is complaining of right ankle pain. She is not requesting transport at this time. GCSO would like you to check her out further.
1: Understood. I'll be there in about 10.

0: Mercer's responding to 13 and Pinewood. Your easiest access at this point would probably be if you go past our engine and you'll hit the Highway 13 crossover and cross over the median. 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And she's named Lori. We can walk her to you.
1: Understood.

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Western Public Fire, motor vehicle accident. Mile marker 62.8 westbound I-44 for an unknown motor vehicle, unknown injury motor vehicle accident. Correction, it is now confirmed non-injury. Watch 2.

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1: Okay, before you can leave here.
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Mark Fire, medical emergency, 1375 North State Highway AB, Adam Boy. For a caller worried about a neighbor at this log who is paraplegic, the dog has been outside for 30 to 45 minutes barking. I believe something's wrong. Ops 4.

Good morning, Engine 1, showing you en route, medical emergency, 1375, North State Highway AB, Adam Boy. Crosses Farm Road 124. For a paraplegic male, was possibly placed in the hospital yesterday. Caller is worried because a dog has been outside for 30 to 45 minutes and it's abnormal. Is worried about the neighbor at the slug point. Ops 4.

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1: Brookline Battalion 3, go ahead.
0: Will you add me to the medical and show me responding, please?
1: I'm clear. Showing you in route. Medical emergency 1375 North State Highway AB, Adam Boy, cross of Farm Road 124. Paraplegic male, elicit this log. Dog has been outside for 30 to 45 minutes. Caller is concerned. We have a response from Greene County and from EMS. Going to be Ops 4.

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That's 1116 East Elm Street, cross up Florence Avenue and John Q. Hammonds Parkway. 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

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It'll be apartment 1C Charlie. For a female who cuts her finger, bleeding is uncontrolled. Ops 4.

Republican 10-1, Station 1, Medical Emergency, Boston Lane and State Highway 174. For a male possibly having a heart attack in a red, orange Toyota Camry, Ops 4. Update, the male is now refusing medical.

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LR 621 medical emergency, 107 West John Street in Rogersville. It's going to be apartment 3. Responding to an assault call. Been advised to stage for this call. A man pulled a gun on another male and was punched in the face. Officer 4.

LR 621, medical emergency, showing you en route to a medical emergency. 107 West John Street in Rogersville, apartment 3. Be advised, it's for an assault call. PD has asked for you to stage. Male pulled a gun on another male and was punched in the face. Maybe off sport.

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Springfield Engine 10, fire alarm, 1717 East Primrose Street, Delaware on Primrose, apartment B boy 102. The caller stating their fire alarm low battery keeps beeping, going off every 15 seconds. Call taker can hear it in the background. The caller is elderly and unable to reach the smoke alarm. Ops 5,

Engine 10, showing you en route. 1717 East Primrose Street, Delaware on Primrose. Apartment B102. For a fire alarm, it's going off, low battery signal. It's an elderly caller that can't reach the alarm. Ops 5.

21, breathing problems, 309 North Hillcrest Avenue. 309 North Hillcrest Avenue. Cross Street, East Cherry Street, East Meadow Ridge Street.

truck in the area of 805 North Kansas Expressway. Possibly coming from southeast of that location, smelling burning plastic and smoke. Ops 5.

here to call, unfortunately, or let's know where the street, the apartment's at.

Gentlemen, one showing in route to the fire service call at 424 West Mount Vernon Street, the apartment 6. It's going to be for a lift assist. Mercy is on scene. Ops 4.

Ebenezer Motor Vehicle Accident from Road 96 and from Road 157. Be west of, caller hit a deer, needing EMS for neck pain. Ops 1.

Companies are trying en route to a motor vehicle accident, East Commerce 96, North Commerce 157, Hoodier St. Grass Streets. Be just west of blocking the westbound lanes. It'll be a black Mitsubishi Eclipse. Call here to Deer. They are having some neck pain. Request EMS. Your ops is 1.

0: Go ahead, Ebenezer.
1: Got a vision update for you. You responded to a 53-year-old male. He hit a deer in his car. He's complaining of neck pain, really. He wants to transport to Cox South at this time. Vitals were pulse rate 105, 105, SpO2 97% on room air. Blood pressure 130 over 100. Do you require anything further at this time?
0: Any loss of consciousness or blood thinner use?
1: No loss of consciousness at this time. What was the last?
0: Is he on any blood thinners?
1: Stand by.

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1: 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I got two more coming down that way.
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1: 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I'm going to hold on until this ambulance gets situated in here.
0: Copy that.

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1: All accounted for, you can reset the mark.
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0: Copy that.

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0: 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Last one's going to be a truck and an enclosed trailer.
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Male subject has slipped while climbing a ladder and is now stuck. 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

Springfield Engine 2, joining on after the fire service, 1913 West Lynn. 1913 West Lynn had a male that apparently slipped going up or down a ladder and has become stuck. You're off channel 5.

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Billing Senior Housing, 304 Southeast Madison Avenue, apartment 1, 304 Southeast Madison Avenue, apartment 1, cross streets of Northeast Niles.

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Vehicle accident, Republic, Station 1, Engine 1, Rescue 1. Main and US 60, Main and US 60, semi and a red Chevy Suburban. Requesting EMS, but unknown extent of injuries at this time.

Southern Republic SB1 en route. Motor vehicle accident, Main and 60, Main and 60. Two vehicle MVA PDs on scene requesting EMS and rescue due to airbag deployment. Again, PD is on scene in Main, US 60. Motor vehicle accident. Cross streets, Main and 60.

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0: 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I'll have 60 come in.
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It's going to be for a 37-year-old with chest pains, Ops 4.

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Cross streets Matthew Lane and New Melville Road. Or her husband having a stroke, Ops 3.

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North Woods Senior Living, 1534 North Old Castle Road, 1534 North Old Castle Road. Crossing of East Kingsmead Circle, East State Highway CC.

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stroke 1301 South Waterstone Bend, 1301 South Waterstone Bend, crossroads of West Mars Drive, South Denver Ridge Drive.

Evidence for fire, motor vehicle accident, 833 East Farm Road 20, four-wheeler in the ditch, patient bleeding from the head, crossroads State Highway H and Henry, House 1.

0: 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Engine 10, fire outside, 3614 South Mentor, Office 5.
1: Ebenezer. Zero. Clear. Ebenezer, fire strain en route for a motor vehicle accident, 833 East Farm Road 20. One patient bleeding from the head is conscious. Crossroads State Highway H is in Henry Alps. One.

Willard Station 1, medical emergency for mental health emergency at 204 West Wiley Street. 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There's a call in for PD. 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
1: 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There is a call for PD, male on the street.

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0: If not, I'll be arriving. Left side of the bomb, Ops 1. We'll be out 20 minutes.

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0: 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I mean, Mentor.
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0: 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Pushback Alpha 5.

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0: That's correct. Pushback Delta 5.

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0: unknown speed of the rollover, I'm going to assume maybe in the 30 to 40 mile an hour range. He is conscious oriented. 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I'll figure out a transport destination here momentarily.
1: That's clear. We got a 3-minute ETA. 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
0: I'm clear. 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
1: Copy. 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
1: Noted. 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
1: Fuller, Rush 1.
0: Do you know if they're wishing to cancel us?
1: Fuller PD is just now on scene. They're actually saying that the female is refusing any EMS.
0: That's clear. We're assuming they're canceling us. We can go ahead and return.

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1: He advised you can go back, sir.
2: Understood, we're back here. Thank you.

Trevor Brush, 81, Medical Emergency 201 West Bung Garner Boulevard, Stratford Senior Center, for a patient that's not feeling right. 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

Sheriff Rorschach, he's by showing in route for a medical emergency at 201 West Bumgarner Boulevard, Stratford Senior Center, for a patient that's not feeling right. Crossroads are Lewis Drive and Lincoln Avenue. Up three

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We're all accounted for. You can discontinue the 20. 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

Banning Street 1060, Banning Street at the right side of the station. Number 3, again, S3. 90-year-old female, difficulty breathing, does have a history of heart conditions. 12 o'clock.

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Engine 12, NVC notification, southbound 65, mile marker 39.8, southbound 65, mile marker 39.8, cross streets of the tracker turnaround in West Jackson Street.

Battlefield Rescue 3, Medical Emergency 3300, Task Force Mode 135, for a subject unconscious, is breathing, ops 4.

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0: 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We'll be occupying.
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Rush 22, Alder level of consciousness, 961 West Butterfield Drive, 961 West Butterfield Drive, cross streets of South, Mulberry Lane, South Hickory Lane,

Willard Station 1, medical emergency, 110 West Jackson Street. We have PD en route to a female punching herself into the head, wandering around incoherently. 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

Blood Pressure 1, show the to medical emergency 110 Wolf Jackson Street, PD's en route to a female pinching herself in the head. Female is going to be incoherently talking

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2: That's clear. We're trying to loop back around. I don't know if they left the scene.
4: It appears your ambulance is beyond the marshals.

0: is that the motorcycle went off in embankment?
1: We were unable to locate the MVA at Kearney and Glenstone. Do you have a better location or an update?
2: Taking off. The victim that was hit from a bike is going to be near the Allegiance car lot. It's going to be a white male, dark shirt with similar shorts. It's going to be just south of the intersection. PD's out with them.
3: Engine 2 is clear, south of the intersection.
1: From dispatch.
4: Negative. I never went to dispatch and asked. I just looked at the last call notes and said the subject on the bicycle appeared to try and ride away.
1: Apparently, SPD is out with the bicyclist south of the intersection.
4: That's clear. We're at the intersection right now trying to locate

0: Spearfold engine 2.
1: Go ahead for engine 2.
0: It's going to be a correction. Springfield PD is south of the intersection. They are still attempting to locate the victim as well.
1: Engine 2 is clear.

0: It's apparently SPD was unable to locate, according to dispatch.
1: That's clear. We're south by Andy's now. Have not located anybody.
0: Assume that they've moved out of the area. We're just going to return to service.
1: Yes, sir. 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

Willard Station 1, Willard Station 2, after the fire in the area of I-44 North Farm Road 127, just east of, there's going to be a fire under the bridge, optional 3.

0: 74 on scene, break. Rush 74, 75, be advised. 120 advised us that they are walking the driver up the embankment to the parking lot to meet you in the ambulance.
1: Negative, it's going to be after channel 5.
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1: Willard Brush 2 going.
0: We're arriving. We'll have I-44 command. Must be a small fire under the 127 bridge. We'll be out for extinguishment. The offensive fire attack.
1: Willard Brush 2 on scene. 44 command.

0: 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Awesome.
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2: 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It'll be just south of on Delaware for a 4-year-old with stomach pains and nauseous. Ops 1.

0: engine 2, ladder 3. Just be advised, we are stuck at the intersection at Kearney and Glenson due to traffic.
1: 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We're almost on scene.

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0: Seminole and south of Lone Pine Avenue. A vehicle accident with road blockage just south of Opstu.
1: For both.

fire alarm 2401 West Grand, Central Scope Care Center, hospital. Circles engine 7 Mono 3 showing you to motor vehicle accident east of Seminole, south Lone Pine Avenue. 2 vehicle accidents south of the intersection with road blockage. Ops 2.

0: Evans on scene. We are in the intersection at Seminole and Lone Pine with a two-vehicle MVA. We'll be out investigating. Ladder 3, if you could approach from the west on Seminole, I'll just stage upon your arrival for now. Show Engine 7 as Seminole Command.
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1: Go ahead.
0: Yeah, if you'll just approach from the west, just like yesterday, and then just come and block the eastbound lanes. You'll be right behind the police cruiser, right at the stop sign. We're going to keep the westbound lanes open on Seminole. And as of right now, we're just going to have you block the lanes. We've got patient care under control.

0: first unit in Route 2, Seminole and Lone Pine. This is Seminole Command.
1: Go ahead.
0: One confirmed, one maybe.
1: Understood. Where's Seminole Clinton?
0: That's clear. Probably going to be best if you approach from the west. Traffic's backed up pretty gnarly from the north.

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Turbo engine 1, ladder 9, motor vehicle accident, South Delaware Avenue and East Sunshine Street. Two vehicles involved. One party requesting EMS for an unspecified reason. Officers 2.

sprinkled engineered gasoline in a building at the McDonald's, 3740 West Sunshine Street, for an alarm system saying there's a possible gas leak in the building. Officer 5.

0: Springfield Ladder 9 has arrived at a two-car MDA with PD on scene. We'll be in investigation mode. We'll have Sunshine Command. Engine 1, stage on arrival.
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Circumvention 12 Smoke Investigation Call near 537 South Ingramell Avenue. Be in a field west of. Call, I can see smoke coming from the trees. Officers 5.

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1: Did
2: EMS advise emergency or not emergency response?
1: Negative, they did not.
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Ash Grove, Bodark, Walnut Grove, Willard. Fire odor in a home at 414 North McCleary Avenue. Caller advises, sounds like there's something in the house is burning and all the lights are flickering. Officer 7.

0: Willard Engine 1 en route to the smoke odor inside a residence at 414 North McQuarrie Avenue in Ash Grove. For smell of something burning in the home and the lights are flickering, Officer 7.
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0: 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I just want to make sure you're aware of the no response from Ash Group with ODOT, just information.
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0: 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West James River Freeway and South Kansas Expressway. On the west side of the off-ramp, any grass on fire. Your off is 8.
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0: Clear, showing battalion 3 and engine 2 and route to the smoke odor inside a structure at 414 North McCleary Avenue in Ash Grove. Streets of Caulfield Street and College Street for smell of something burning inside the home and the lights are flickering. Office 7.

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1: They're showing Ebenezer responding to the smoke odor inside a structure at 414 North McQuarrie Avenue in Ash Grove, cross streets of Caulfield Street and College Street. The smell of something burning inside the home and the lights are flickering. 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
1: I'm just going to have you guys respond to tenders out of Station 4. 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
2: Copy. We were just got there, so that nothing is showing at this time. Do you still want us to roll two tenders?
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3: 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The eastbound off ramp. Grass starting to smolder, or opposite.

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0: 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This is confirmed J4. Also have PD en route.
1: That's clear.

732 South Kimbrough Avenue at Sigma Chi. It's for a patient with burns after a radiator hose blew on their motorcycle. Ops is 4.

Springfield Engine 2 medical emergency, West Kearney Street, North Roosevelt Avenue, on the south side of the bridge. For a female who's 35 weeks pregnant, her water just broke. Office 3.

Willard. Willard, medical emergency at the Willard Retirement, 304 East Knight Street, apartment G's in George 1. For a 60-year-old male with a high blood pressure and dizziness, Office 3.

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1: Clear, Willard Engine 2, show you're responding to the medical emergency at 304 East Knight Street at the Willard Retirement, cross streets of Miller Road and Willow Lane, the apartment G George 1, for a 60-year-old male with high blood pressure and dizziness. Your office is 3.

Brookline. Brookline Medical Emergency, 778 South Jester Avenue. For a female who's recently given birth, is now having difficulty breathing and running a fever. Ops is 4.

0: Client Engine 1, medical emergency, 778 South Jester Avenue, street of Pay Street and State Street. For subject who gave birth not too long ago and is now having difficulty breathing and running a fever, ops is 4.
1: Bullet fire, and ops 3.
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0: Kearney and Roosevelt.
1: I was just letting you guys know that it's further south on Roosevelt. A little hard to see off of Kearney. We're on scene, patient is stable.

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1: 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It's malfunctioning, leaking out of the spin.
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0: Springfield Fire, my closer unit got diverted to a priority one call. My next incoming ambulance is currently Sunshine in Kansas. Sunshine in Kansas.
1: Springfield Engine 2 is clear. Thank you for the update. Patient is still stable.
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We'll be in the middle of the intersection, two black SUVs. Ops 1.

Engine 4, Ladder 3, showing you now, motor vehicle accident, East Kearney Street, North Packer Road. They'll be in the middle of the intersection. It's two black SUVs. One driver is having shoulder and back pain. 4 response, ops 1.

0: 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Watch fire. U.S. Highway 160, Finley Drive. U.S. Highway 160 and Finley Drive.
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0: Republic Engine 1, medical emergency, 2329 North Stone Falls Road. 7-month-old, fell off the couch, unconscious. It'll be apartment 8, Adam, 201, Ops 4.
1: All Idleville units back in.

traffic rush truck 83, medical emergency 202 East Rosalie Street. 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

Looking into showing you now, medical emergency 2329 North Stone Falls Road, apartment 8, Adam 201, crossroad of South River Run. 7-month-old fell off the couch. They're unconscious. They're also limp and not crying. He is breathing. 4 is wanting out. Ops 4.

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0: 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People are throwing up. They are post-op. Ops 3.
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1: Per the notes on the call, did they cancel EMS?
2: Negative. One driver refused EMS. The other driver was wanting EMS.
3: That's clear. I was just wanting to make sure they're still en route.
2: Okay.

Battlefield Engine 1, so you en route to fire alarm 3740 West Randall Road, crossroads of South Eldon Avenue, South Mary Ann Avenue. Probably smoke detector is going off. It won't reset. Not seeing any smoke. Ops 5.

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1: Ladder 9, medical emergency, 829 West Downing Street. Female fell, bleeding uncontrolled from the head, Op 4.

Western Union Route, medical emergency, 829 West Downing Street. Female fell, bleeding from the head, uncontrolled. Yeah. Officer.

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Female has a leg and arm injury from falling off a horse, Ops 3.

Prairie Drive Engine 1, showing you en route to medical emergency 821, correction, 8210 North Devonwood Lane. Pressure is of East Farm Road 52, East Calvert Lane. Caller's wife fell off a horse. She has a leg and arm injury. The location is showing them east of the house in the pasture off Channel 3.

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0: 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Caller's having some heart issues. Has history of heart disease and heart attacks. Ops 3.
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1: Center, Mercy advised that you could cancel. They didn't say the exact reason. You can continue at your discretion, though.

engine 4, ladder 3, motor vehicle accident, North Glenstone Avenue, East Kearney Street. One party requesting medical for their husband will be in the parking lot of Ziggy's, Ops 1.

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1: Accident, North Glenstone Avenue, East Kearney Street. It's a black Hyundai and a black Chevy Silverado. They are blocking the driveway of Ziggy's north of. One party wanting husband checked out for Wisconsin route, Ops 1.

0: history of heart attacks approximately 5 years ago, as well as blood pressure was 160 over 100, pulse rate 77, SpO2 98% room air. Do you require anything further?
1: Negative. We are at Kearney and National now. We'll be there in about 5 to 10 minutes. If anything changes, we'll be monitoring this channel. Thank you.
0: Probably 5 to 10. Thank you.

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1: 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Hop starts.

0: Northside, South Kissimmee Avenue, East Lolo Trail. It's coming from north of about 15 foot from a structure being attended. Offside.
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Engine 2, medical emergency 900 West Smith Street. Male fell, now bleeding from head and controlled. Ops 3.

200 West Smith Street. Mel fell earlier, was bleeding from the head. He had it wrapped by some EMTs. Now came off and is bleeding uncontrolled. Officer 3.

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0: Our bleeding's controlled on our patient. He does not want an ambulance. You can cancel EMS.